for you and I, it's do or die. That love reigns supreme, infinite supply. Started with the dream, then you found your tribe. Getting down to the music, come on and catch the vibe.

unstoppable. 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This is our music. This is our

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They are that upon which the hearing of melody depends. The intervals between tones or notes. The way they are spaced makes the difference. Music of the mind.

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The sound, revolutionary.

On any given Friday night, the lines around the hottest new club in town are shoulder to shoulder. This brand new concept opens the doors Fridays and closes when the last person inside falls asleep. This could take days or even weeks when the Warriors enter the club. Inside, it's a celebration of life. It's controversial, but it might be the best concept ever created.

0: don't have fake IDs. Couldn't we still get in?
1: Yeah, I will walk you in.
2: At 4 o'clock in the morning, most people have been asleep for hours. But at 4 o'clock in the morning, the nightclub ravers are just getting hot. The dance floors are crowded with ravers who couldn't do anything but wiggle their hips and stamp off their feet. Welcome to your favorite club.

0: What's your dream job? What do you want to do when you grow up?
1: I'm going to be a doctor.
0: How much do you want to make?

Moving bodies come alive. A symphony of darkness. Future of silence.

On any given Friday night, the lines around the hottest new club in town are shoulder to shoulder. This brand new concept opens the doors Fridays and closes when the last person inside falls asleep. This could take days or even weeks when the Warriors enter the club. Inside, it's a celebration of life. It's controversial, but it might be the best concept ever created.

0: We don't have fake IDs. Could we still get in?
1: Yeah, I will walk you in.
2: At 4 o'clock in the morning, most people have been asleep for hours. But at 4 o'clock in the morning, the nightclub ravers are just getting hot. The dance floors are crowded with ravers who couldn't do anything but wiggle their hips and stamp off their feet. Welcome to your favorite club.

0: What's your dream job? What do you want to do when you grow up?
1: I'm going to be a doctor.
0: How much do you want to make?

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A symphony of darkness. Future of silence.

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This could take days or even weeks when the Warriors enter the club. Inside, it's a celebration of life. It's controversial, but it might be the best concept ever created.

0: don't have fake IDs, could we still get in?
1: Yeah, I will walk you in.
2: At 4 o'clock in the morning, most people have been asleep for hours. But at 4 o'clock in the morning, the nightclub ravers are just getting hot. The dance floors are crowded with ravers who couldn't do anything but wiggle their hips and stamp off their feet. 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

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This could take days or even weeks when the Warriors enter the club. Inside, it's a celebration of life. It's controversial, but it might be the best concept ever created.

0: We don't have fake IDs. Could we still get in?
1: Yeah, I will walk you in.
2: At 4 o'clock in the morning, most people have been asleep for hours. But at 4 o'clock in the morning, the nightclub ravers are just getting hot. The dance floors are crowded with ravers who couldn't do anything but wiggle their hips and stamp off their feet. Welcome to your favorite club.

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That love reigns supreme, infinite supply. Started with the dream, then you found your tribe. 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

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This could take days or even weeks when the Warriors enter the club. Inside, it's a celebration of life. It's controversial, but it might be the best concept ever created.

0: We don't have fake IDs. Couldn't we still get in?
1: Yeah, I will walk you in.
2: At 4 o'clock in the morning, most people have been asleep for hours. But at 4 o'clock in the morning, the nightclub ravers are just getting hot. The dance floors are crowded with ravers who couldn't do anything but wiggle their hips and stamp off their feet. Welcome to your favorite club.

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0: How much do you want to make?
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This could take days or even weeks when the Warriors enter the club. Inside, it's a celebration of life. It's controversial, but it might be the best concept ever created.

0: 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Couldn't we still get in?
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2: 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But at 4 o'clock in the morning, the nightclub ravers are just getting hot. The dance floors are crowded with ravers who couldn't do anything but wiggle their hips and stamp off their feet. Welcome to your favorite club.

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1: Yeah.

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This could take days or even weeks when the Warriors enter the club. Inside, it's a celebration of life. It's controversial, but it might be the best concept ever created.

0: we don't have fake IDs. 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
1: Yeah, I will walk you in.
2: At 4 o'clock in the morning, most people have been asleep for hours. But at 4 o'clock in the morning, the nightclub ravers are just getting hot. The dance floors are crowded with ravers who couldn't do anything but wiggle their hips and stamp off their feet. Welcome to your favorite club.

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